right, let me explain the situation here. My name is Clyde. I'm in a band called Lawrence with my sister Gracie and a bunch of other people in this room. And I want to introduce you to some of our best friends. This is Cody. He has a band called Stolen Jars. This is Dap the Contract. And they actually went to school with me and a bunch of the other people in Lawrence. And even though we were all focused on our own projects, we realized that we had so much fun hanging out and making music, the three of us, that we formed our own little project called High Low Jack. And this song... Thank you. This song is off our debut album. It's called Trying to Be Cool. Hope you like it.

It's an arrangement. I mean, he says, Azois of Tabatchen Rikpoy de Machupet. This is what the Batchen says before the Kippurim. Oikalalev. What's the custom? What's the

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0: Okay, now, we're here on Good Old Boy Radio 109.77, hearing the new track by Gerald Bass.
1: That's me.
0: And if you didn't hear this song before,

0: Let's go.
1: Hello, is that Ben or is that Arthur? Arthur fucking Job. Our camera still don't work at the front of the garage, it's still sitting looking in the fucking space. And also, that link you've done to my ass don't fucking work on the iPhone. You're fucking useless. Phone me.

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And what I would tell people is to knock down your barriers and be real with people. Be yourself. That's the thing that people want more than anything, is for people to just be themselves. You're never going to succeed trying to be somebody different. Maybe you see somebody on TV or somebody in the hood that you respect, and that's cool, but you're never going to be better at being them than they are. So be yourself.